0: you've called the Delilah Show. Who is this?
1: This is Saul.
0: Welcome to the Delilah Show. What can I do for you?
1: Well, I am currently in the car with my girlfriend, driving her home.

0: But we just had a nice long trip down in Mexico. And she actually became my girlfriend down in Mexico. We've been seeing each other for about a month. And so she finally said yes to me on a hot air balloon ride down in Mexico. And I was wondering if you could pick a song for us.
1: So this is a new love, a new thing, a new pitter-pat in your heart, a new I can't stop thinking about her.
0: Yeah, yes, ma'am. Well, actually, we've been friends for about 5 years. And, you know, I fell in love with her about 2 years ago. And now we're finally together, so.
1: And you are one very happy young man.
0: Oh, yes, ma'am, I am.
1: And do you think this might be the one?
0: I really do think this is the one, yes, ma'am.
1: Can I tell you that in all the years I've been doing this show, and I've been doing this show a lot longer than you've even been alive, when I hear the kind of love and commitment in a voice that I hear in yours, I can almost guarantee you that you'll be calling me back in a few months telling me that you guys want to be together forever.
0: Thank you.
1: I mean, I have heard this note in a young man's voice many, many times, and it's a beautiful thing to hear.
0: Thank you. Well, I mean, it's true. I love her with everything I have.
1: And what song would you like to hear?
0: Could you pick a song for us, please?
1: I will do that. I'll find a great song, and you have a great rest of your drive. Be safe.
0: Thank you, ma'am.

0: 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Donate now. Tonight's Delilah's Dilemma is from April, who says, I have a boyfriend who runs a specific morning each week with a female friend who is also a work-related friend. I feel at this point in our relationship, it is inappropriate and unhealthy to meet with opposite sex friends alone. I ask him if when we lived together, would he still run with her? He laughed at me and replied, yes, I'm not going to stop running. He has not once invited me to join them. Is this appropriate or not? I have researched what marriage/relationship counselors have as opinions, and they say it's not healthy. How do I get him to understand my feelings when he says, I'll never ask you to give up anyone? I'm not even saying give up his friend. Just don't meet with her alone. Is that too much to ask? From April. April, I will have my response for you coming up next. You're listening to Delilah.
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0: Good evening, my friend. How are you tonight? Come on in and make yourself at home. Kick off your shoes and enjoy. I am going to be here all night long on this Monday night as we celebrate summertime, as we talk about spending time in the creek, swimming with the kids and the grandkids, talking with the neighbors, going to garage sales, taking on art projects. I did all of those things this weekend. Thanks for being here tonight. You're listening to Delilah.
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2: It's Monday, and you're still a little worn out from the weekend, I bet. 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Thank you for spending this night with us.
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0: I don't know how long you've been listening to the show. 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I talked to somebody a couple of nights ago that called me over 30 years ago on the show and shared a story, and it was so good catching up. Or maybe you're a newcomer and you've just discovered this show. If so, welcome. Don't know where you've been all these years, but I'm glad you finally found me. I am going to be here tonight and every night that you care to join us to share stories from the heart. 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

0: Hi, Joy. This is Delilah. What can I do for you tonight?
1: I met somebody, and he is an amazing person, but he became very toxic after 12 weeks. You know, when it's toxic, you gotta let him go, even though I've put so much into him. I just can't waste my life. I'm becoming 40, and, you know, I have a great career. I have 2 degrees behind my back, and, you know, my son is going to be going to college soon, and I do want to, you know, have somebody, but I can't play the games either at 40 years old.
0: So you said you thought he was the love of your life. What changed in the dynamic of the relationship that went from paradise to poison?
1: You know, we were on a communication of the telephone and texting. And it seemed like every time I would say to him, hey, let's meet up, we met up 3 times. The first time we met up, it was for like 3 hours. So the second time, it was only a 15-minute, you know.
0: When somebody is your heart and soul and you're crazy about them, you make time for them.
1: Exactly. So I sent him a text after 12 weeks and I just said, we're not compatible. And that's it, because you know what? I can't waste my time.
0: The point is, if you are going to invest your heart into somebody, you want to invest your heart into somebody who is as into you as you are into them.

0: No matter what your age, tonight I hope you feel like being a little bit childlike. Maybe childish. I'm a lot childish. Never, ever, ever act your age when it comes to having fun. Don't be afraid to throw a water balloon or two, to ride a roller coaster, to do fun, exciting things, to be silly, to be ridiculous, to be irreverent, to be connected to the people you love, to not worry about looking perfect or being perfect. Relax and have fun. Something to think about. Now go throw some water balloons. You're listening to Delilah.
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1: 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For a lot of workplaces, the

0: Hi, good evening. Who is this?
1: This is John.
0: Hi, John. How are you tonight?
1: Hi, Delilah. How are you?
0: I'm wonderful.
1: Oh, gosh. I didn't know if I was going to get through or not. It's been ringing for a long time. Oh, boy. I wanted to, first of all, you look great. I went on your website a few days ago, and the last time I saw you, I looked at your website, had to be about 5 years ago, and you just keep on doing what you're doing, girl. You go, girl. You're looking great.
0: Thank you.
1: You're welcome. I want to tell you about the love of my life, Allison. I had heard, it was about 3 weeks

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0: going to stop running. He has not once invited me to join them. Is this appropriate or not? I have researched what marriage/relationship counselors have as opinions, and they say it's not healthy. How do I get him to understand my feelings when he says, I'll never ask you to give up anyone? I'm not even saying give up his friend. Just don't meet with her alone. Is that too much to ask? From April. April, I will have my response for you coming up next. 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

0: It's summertime and the living is easy. Hopefully for you it is anyway. Hopefully you're slowing down just a little bit, enjoying the day a little bit more, worrying a little bit less, focusing on those that you love. I hope that you are enjoying lots of iced tea, lots of laughter. If you have children, I hope you are watching them frolic in the sprinkler, play in the sun, enjoy water balloon fights, and the joy that just comes with being a kid at summertime. We're here for you every summer night to smooth off the rough edges of your day and keep that laughter alive in your heart, just like it was when you were a kid having a water balloon fight. You're listening to Delilah.
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0: WJKK Vicksburg Jackson. Are you worrying right now? Worrying does not take away tomorrow's problems. It takes away today's peace. You want peace in your heart tonight. Worrying is not going to solve a thing. It's only going to take away your peace and put your blood pressure through the roof. 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

0: you go. 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
1: Oh, it's beautiful. 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
0: Yeah, yes it is.
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0: It's getting late on a Monday night, Tuesday morning, not that far away. 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And do me a favor, take some time out of your Tuesday schedule to slow down and love someone. Good night. 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
1: Don't know if you've ever had one of those finding a Van Gogh at a garage sale moments.
2: Man, I want to.
1: But
2: I want to.
1: Yesterday you were
0: the Declaration of Independence folded up in a picture frame.
1: The original.
0: Yeah.
1: It's signed by John Hancock.
2: No, I don't want a document. I want something beautiful. Okay. I want art.
1: Well, you told us earlier this week about the Boba Fett that the family found in the attic when mom passed away.
2: Still
1: in the package.
2: The son passed away.
0: Star Wars.
1: Yeah.
0: Well,
1: also this in the past week, this Luke Skywalker card. Original Luke Skywalker card sold for almost $700,000. It shattered a record.
0: Wow.
2: What? So no way.
1: I looked at this card and I thought, man, this sure looks familiar. And I sure did collect
2: these. You had
1: these.
2: It?
1: I got four of them.
2: Oh, my gosh.
0: Oh, wow. That's amazing.
2: Sam, it's like a full house.
1: Yeah.
2: Of Skywalker.
1: Now, the thing is, this was this card that sold for $687,000 was... It's called PSA Gem Mint Condition 10. It's like the highest quality. Nothing is wrong with it.
2: Mm.
1: Mine, I can see one of them, the corners is all dinged up because I was probably using it as a child. The other three look pretty good.
2: They look great.
1: But they also, one of the things they grade on is centering. And I can see the three of these look like they might be a little off center.
2: That's the printer's problem, not yours.
1: It's my problem if I want to get $687,000 because it wouldn't be graded a 10. It would be downgraded to like a 4 or something.
2: What's freaking me out is that isn't it true that the card that got all the money was probably in a protective case?
1: Oh, yeah. It's in one of those protective plastic cases, hard cases.
2: Right.
1: And I think they're even like sealed so like no air can get in.
0: Oh, okay. And so would that be like in its original packaging? Is that part of it
1: this
0: also?
1: This isn't the original packaging. This is somebody, a collector, that put it in one of those
2: cases.
0: Oh, wow. Okay.
1: You can see up top, it's all the grading is up top. Like this is the condition.
2: Can you imagine collecting something like that?
0: How do you get that appraised?
1: You have to send this off to the company and it's like $35-$40 a card to have it graded.
2: Oh.
1: Yeah.
2: Which you don't want to do.
1: Well, I mean, if it comes back and they say, yeah, that card's worth $20, it's,
2: send off one of them, the best one, and stop handling them like that.
1: Okay.
2: You're making me nervous.
1: And the Luke Skywalker sticker sold for $5,700.
2: And you have that.
1: I got that one, too.
0: That's pretty awesome.
1: I got one of these, though.
2: That looks, it's in really good condition.
1: Yeah.
2: I think let it pay for vacation.
1: Vacation? I mean, these three, this is retirement right here.
0: Well, if you want to see what Sam's talking

0: It's Murphy, Sam, and Jody on Mix 98.7.
1: Be honest, do you ever respond to text messages with just one word?
2: Yes.
1: Sam does for sure.
2: Yeah. I do it with one letter.
1: Oh, it drives me nuts when you send K.
2: Thanks for letting me know.
1: But I know you. And I know that I understand and accept that 100%.
2: Well, I am also not doing it to drive people nuts. Just like when I send the thumbs up. It's just, to me, it's like,
0: well, I think the emoji, to me, it makes it a little more connected. Than
1: it does.
0: Because depending on who it is, they may think K. I know that that's the whole... The whole thing about like periods and all the other things,
1: you never
0: know how somebody's going to interpret something. At least emojis can soften that to me.
2: Yeah.
0: A thumbs up, if you say K and you don't know the person that well or they don't know you that well, they may see that as flippant or just disinterested.
1: Yeah. Exactly why I bring this up. They're saying that in our world of quick messaging, text messaging or whatever it is you're doing, when you're trying to respond, try to do more than one word, especially something like sure. Are you still coming to the party? Sure is not the best because sure
2: it's
1: could
2: really
1: be like,
2: committal.
1: All right, I guess if I have to be there is what it kind of sounds like. Instead of, yes, I can't wait.
0: So what about when I respond to you, instead of saying yes, I just say totes, like short for totally. Are you okay with that?
1: Yeah, because I know you're trying to be all cutesy.
0: How about when I send you the emoji with the kiss?
1: I like it.
0: Okay. Mm-hmm. That's a one thing.
1: That's okay.
2: The funny thing is about the K is, and I don't know if your kids do this too, but when I do that to my kids, mm-hmm. when it's like something, I send about K, capitalized K, mm-hmm. it's like, what's wrong?
1: Right.
2: It's like, what do you mean,
1: you're
2: what's
1: being
2: wrong?
1: Too, you're
2: no,
1: being
2: no,
1: too?
2: No, they think I'm angry because it's a capital K only. And to them, that's anger.
1: Right.
0: Yeah. It's the same thing.
1: You're asking me that. I don't respond to my kids that way. I usually respond in complete sentences,
2: sure.
1: don't I? I do.
2: Oh, yeah.
1: I over communicate, actually.
0: Yeah.
1: With punctuation, even.
0: Yeah.
1: So extra.
0: And all that. And there's a whole lot of I love you. I love yous every time in mine.
1: Yeah.
0: For the girls.
1: It just sounds like they say it needs to sound more positive. So, you know, instead of K, how about
2: okay?
1: Okay. And a smiley face.
2: No.
1: That would change the feeling of that text for that recipient.
0: And I think that, you know, even in the work environment, an email, totally different deal where it's naturally more long form, you know, there's always everybody wants to move faster and be efficient, mm-hmm. and you don't have to be overly wordy, but if you have enough to at least be nice, it's not being taken as a command or something
1: correct.
0: Else.
1: Correct. So the fewer words, it can be misinterpreted as passive aggressive or just aggressive.
0: Yeah.
1: Give a couple more and work on your emojis, Sam.
2: Sure.
0: No, I thought you were going to say K. Okay.
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6: It's a mostly cloudy, warm, and humid start out there this morning across central Mississippi, but a rain chance will go up later this afternoon and evening as we hit the upper 80s. Watch out for some scattered showers and thunderstorms with some leftover rain later tonight. I'm meteorologist Matt Standridge.

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1: This is an email that could make your life better. Oh. Certainly could make your day better, and I want to share it. It came in to murphysamandjody.com from So. We've heard from So before. Hey, y'all, wanted to chime in about journaling.
0: Okay. Sam got his mom a journal for Mother's Day.
1: In hopes that she will tell some stories of her life.
2: Write down some history.
1: I started journaling, this is from So, when I was 17. I'm now 33. It was a hard habit to begin, but now I actually reach for my journal over my phone sometimes.
0: Oh, wow. Okay.
1: Something that helped me was setting a 10 to 20 minute timer at night and just brain dump. I jot down the highlights of my day, what bothered me, a quote someone said that I wanted to remember, whatever. I write just anything. With 15 years of journaling, I can see how far I've come over the years. Yes, it is cringy to see what I wrote at 17, at 21, at 25, or even what I wrote last week. It's still a reminder of all I've accomplished and overcome. Journaling is a hard task to begin, but something I tell my clients is to task parrot. I believe So is a counselor.
0: Okay.
1: To task parrot. Find a time of day when you consistently do something like a coffee break or your nighttime routine. Parrot with that. Jot down a few lines, and most of all, don't overthink it.
0: I've heard that so many times that, you know, because I'm guilty of that. In a journal, I want to write full sentences and I want to have it fluid and make sense. And they say they're really just jotting the randomness.

0: the brain dump that So's talking about is the easiest way to, because you get discouraged and frustrated if it feels like it's taking you forever. At least it was for me.
1: I hear that advice, and I'm sorry that I don't have it to go back and look at and say, what was I thinking at 20? What was I thinking when I met you guys? Yeah. I would love to know.
0: What were you thinking when you married me?
1: I remember. But it's a beautiful reminder. But it's also a reminder that it's never too late to start.
0: Well, there are variations on that. They do say it's therapeutic to actually do the pen to paper, pen to pad, if you do iPad thing.
1: I love it.
0: But if you really wanted to keep records, I mean, you can dictate it into your phone. There's a lot of different ways to do it. I don't know therapeutically if it's the same thing of like just that physical touch to the paper, getting it out of your system. I don't know why that works, but it works.
1: Well, talking to a friend sometimes helps. Maybe if you dictated it and it became
0: a great point, Jody. Yeah, true.
1: All right. Thank you for sending this email. Join us anytime.
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0: 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And Murphy, Sam, and Jody.
1: There's so much stuff everywhere, merch, if you will, that is sold to us as collectible, right? Collector's item. At the movies, you see it. The Mandalorian and Grogu movie next week. There are like three popcorn buckets.
2: At least.
1: And they're all beautiful and exciting and expensive, but plastic. Yeah. And to me, I even touched that little helmet the other day in line. I was like, it's just so plasticky. And I understand it's to eat popcorn out of.
0: Yeah. Well, I mean, you don't want a 5-pound metal, you know, helmet to eat popcorn out of. I get that.
2: Especially if you drop it.
1: How do you know if it's actually worth collecting?
0: That's a really good question. Well, you know, when you said that just now, too, though, that makes me think about, like, when Beanie Babies were the thing, or stuffed animals. I mean, you could technically say the same thing, that it's just a bunch of stuffing and fabric, but it's a collectible for some reason.
2: Collectibles, and at some point, collectibles are valuable or have value.
1: Right.
2: The popcorn buckets, it's never going to happen.
0: But they might. Somebody might be. 50 years from now, there may be one person left with a Grogu bucket. And you know what? They've just hit the jackpot.
1: I doubt that, because they're so mass-produced, and they're going to be held on to by Star Wars fanatics on shelves forever. Anyway, so the questions to ask yourself, they say, is it rare? Grogu buckets probably aren't rare. Is it authentic? You're probably buying the real one.
2: Yeah.
0: Well, the real Grogu bucket is the one Grogu has, but yes.
1: Is it in demand, or will it be in demand one day? You're right. You got to play the long game, Murphy. You got to wait. Just like all those people with the Star Wars original toys.
0: Well, if you want to take a chance, then you really need to buy two. That way one stays packaged and the other is the one you use.
1: Oh, now you're talking, huh?
2: Yeah. So you just got from $50 to $100.
0: That's from my new book called How to Be a Hoarder.
2: Yeah.
1: That's not a new book. You guys want to hear about the first thing I ever heard of or saw that was supposedly collectible? My mama Thelma. I loved her so much. And when we were little kids, we would go spend time with her. And she loved to drink beer. And I remember sitting on the front porch with her one day, and she was smoking a cigarette and drinking a beer, which is what we did on the front porch. She did.
0: She did. Yeah, you didn't, right?
1: She had a beer can that was very artistic, and there was so much on it. And I was like, what is this? And she goes, this is a collectible bicentennial beer can. And I was like, what? And it was.
2: She didn't open it up.
1: Oh, she was drinking out of it. But she kept that thing around in her kitchen forever. I remember seeing it for years later.
0: Oh, really?
1: Yeah.
2: Well, you thought it was the same one.
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6: 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She came back, and weeks later, she took the 911 call that her childhood home was on fire. 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
13: It's a mostly cloudy, warm, and humid start out there this morning across central Mississippi, but a rain chance will go up later this afternoon and evening as we hit the upper 80s. Watch out for some scattered showers and thunderstorms with some leftover rain later tonight. I'm meteorologist Matt Standridge.

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1: How to sleep on a plane if you really need to get some shut eye. Do people still say shut eye?
0: I don't know. I'll shut mine, though.
2: I think it's some shut eye on the red eye.
1: Okay. Can you really sleep on

0: embarrassing.
1: Oh,
2: yeah, it is.
0: That little, you scare yourself awake? I'm sorry. You can't smooth that out. I don't like that. I do
1: a
0: like to close.
1: Snore or a gasp. Or a,
0: I do like to close my eyes. That's why I like the window seat. I know it's not the most sanitary thing in the world, but I love to lay my head on the inside of by the window. Okay, so here's what's up. According to science, the best way to sleep on a plane, if you are trying to get some shut eye on the red eye or whatever eye it is, there's not one magic trick, but controlling light and noise, crucial. Your body knows you're not at home. Your body knows you are in the air among strangers. So you have to trick it. You have to bring an eye mask if you can. You don't have control over all the light in the plane, but you hopefully have control over yours.
2: Yeah.
0: Noise-canceling headphones boost your odds of sleeping on a plane.
1: Yeah, and those have come a long way. Both the earbud versions and the and headphones greatly improved.
0: It's another thing, though. If I put an eye mask on and noise-canceling headphones on, somebody's going to have to tap me to wake me up. Yes. Ma'am, would you like water?
1: Or maybe they'll break out in a game of pin the tail on the donkey.
0: I just honestly, I don't think I've ever fallen into a deep, deep sleep on a plane because my body knows. And I don't like the little surprise wake up. The other thing is, you'll love this, guys. If you can make it happen, get a same day, get a workout in before. Tire your body out.
1: Well, that makes sense, yeah.
0: Don't eat a heavy, heavy meal before because it can make you uncomfortable, make you need to get up and down. And then, honestly, think of the childlike part of all of us. Bring something that's your lovey or your blanket or your comfort.
2: Okay, so you're embarrassed to jerk awake, but it's okay to have your lovey with you.
0: Well, I'm sorry. Well, yeah, my lovey is my comfy sweater or a blanket.
2: Okay.
0: It's not
1: it's less embarrassing than drooling on yourself.
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2: Anytime you want to join the conversation, well, of course, we want that. 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
1: Let's check those now.
3: Hey, guys, my name is Amy. I just want to leave a note with you guys about my biggest pet peeve at the beach. I would have to say my biggest pet peeve at the beach is seeing small children running around in regular diapers. That yellow goo that comes out of normal diapers gets in the sand, and it makes the sand situation even worse. I hate it when parents do that as opposed to putting them in swim diapers and a bathing suit, because the swim diapers don't bust apart. Mm-hmm. It's just a courtesy thing. Thanks, guys. Y'all have a good day.
1: Thank you, Amy. I don't know that I've actually seen that before.
2: Yeah. I mean, I know what she's talking about. It's been a minute.
1: I mean, I know when I was a kid, that's when Pampers were still plastic on the outside. And so if that got wet with the ocean, it looked like you were carrying around a sack of potatoes behind you.
2: When we had kids, we always, Murphy, when ours were little, they always swim diapers. But if you did not have a swim diaper and you let a kid run around and they scoot down and they're playing in the sand and they get water, well, it's a combo of what they're rocking and water that they get.
1: That they don't need.
2: I don't know how they walk around because it's so heavy, and there's something inside of, she's right, there's something inside of the diaper, probably some chemical that is not, regular diapers are not meant for the beach.

0: or chlorine or any of that. And so it's just chemicals. And she's right. It doesn't belong in the beautiful. That's another thing about the beach, beaches, period. It's one of the most beautiful parts of nature that we are able to experience is another reason to be kind to it and take care of it.
1: Be respectful. Yeah.
0: In fact, when we're talking about beach etiquette and rules, that's another thing. You've got to be careful about the what you leave behind. Don't ever leave any trash behind. Mm-hmm. You know, it's a beautiful place.
2: Yeah, I mean, that's one that surprises me when I see people do that. Or, you know, secure things, too, because they may blow down the beach.
0: Yeah.
2: There's always a little bit of wind going.
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14: It's mostly cloudy, warm, and humid start out there this morning across central Mississippi, but a rain chance will go up later this afternoon and evening as we hit the upper 80s. Watch out for some scattered showers and thunderstorms with some leftover rain later tonight. I'm meteorologist Matt Standridge.

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2: You know, with all this talk about the new Harry Potter series coming to HBO later this year, and many of us are excited because it's in series form instead of movie form, so every book is a season.
3: Mm-hmm.
2: It's going to be fantastic. The casting looks incredible. But one character we've not talked about, which is hugely important, we need to be terrified, and that is Voldemort.
4: Now, join me, Harry, and confront your fate.
2: We all talked about the guy who's playing Dumbledore and the kids being cast in Snape, but we've not talked about this. And he was played famously in the movies by Ralph Fiennes,
3: yeah.
2: The actor who's incredible. By the way, his name looks like Ralph, but it's Rafe. So he did some press late last week. Did you hear what he said?
3: Ralph Fiennes did?
2: Yeah. He said that, you know, the time has passed for him to pick that wand back up again. He wouldn't do it again. He's put that behind him. But he did suggest, and he heard rumors that the iconic actress Tilda Swinton had been mentioned. We don't have confirmation on that. We've also heard that Cillian Murphy's name was mentioned to be Voldemort.
0: Oh, wow.
2: Yeah, you could see that.
3: That's huge.
2: You could see that. We don't have confirmation. We don't know who Voldemort's going to be yet, but we know he makes an appearance in the first book. A little bit excited.
0: Just a little, huh?
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1: I mentioned this about a month ago, and it's one of the most beautiful new things in my life. And it's that my mom has allowed me and our girls, Taylor and Phoebe, to come clean her house once a month. Taylor wasn't available the other day. She was working, so it was just me and Phoebe. Murphy dropped us off and said, see ya!
0: Not because I didn't want to clean. If you'd have asked me, I would have.
1: Oh, no. It's a girl's thing. It was fine. I think Nana was fine with you peeling out and leaving. But, you know, I changed her sheets on her bed. And it's hard for her. Meaning it's hard for mom to allow us to do that. She would rather be able to, but she just can't because of her health right now.
0: Mm-hmm. Yeah.
1: But what she does is she's the DJ. I told you she blares music for us while we clean. So, man, it didn't take long. I was just starting to load the dishwasher when here comes Willie. She's a good-hearted mama. Really loud.
2: That'll get you moving.
0: Oh, did she start with Willie this time?
1: She started with Willie, and she immediately runs to Phoebe. Do you know this one? Have you heard of him? And they start talking about it and all that. Of course, it's really loud, and she's trying to have these conversations. So, whatever. It's hard to hear, but she also dropped some Otis Redding this time.
3: These arms.
0: Oh, she went way back in the past. Okay.
1: I mean, she's just, you know, sitting there flipping around. And
2: hey, you two, we're going to slow things down a bit here.
1: And these are videos, too.
0: That's why it took them longer to clean this time.
1: it took less time. It was easier the second time, by the way. The first time we did a deep clean. Anyway, I was glad that she also kicked a little 80s for me. This one brought me into the living room. Like, oh, I do love him. I love his voice, but I've never seen this. So she had never seen the videos.
2: Oh, the video?
1: Yeah. Of George with his gorgeous hair and all of that. She also did one that I think this is going to be every time we clean, and that's Dwight Yoakam.
0: Really?
1: And Phoebe peeked her head around and said, is this the guy with the long legs?
2: Yeah.
1: And Nana goes, sure is, Phoebe, come see. Mm-hmm. But then Murphy comes over to comes to pick us up, and she won't stop. It's like she's still playing the DJ. And so we watched more than one of this. Come on over, baby. Pull out of shape. Jerry Lee Lewis.
0: You know, I think that Phoebe has heard of him, but he's so far way back. And, you know, seeing that kind of performance, the kids in the audience or whatever that were reacting to him is like a different time, place. Everybody looks so different, you know?
1: Yeah, she seemed to enjoy it. It's a beautiful thing to do. I don't mean just the DJing stuff. I mean cleaning her house. I love doing it.
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4: It's mostly cloudy, warm, and humid start out there this morning across central Mississippi, but a rain chance will go up later this afternoon and evening as we hit the upper 80s. Watch out for some scattered showers and thunderstorms with some leftover rain later tonight. I'm meteorologist Matt Standridge. Mix 98.7.

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1: How are you, Kathy?
3: Good. I have a pet peeve about the beach.
2: Yeah. Okay. Go ahead.
3: I actually live at the beach. Mm-hmm. So it really bugs me when people feed the seagulls. I don't know if the beach you go to, but they like throw the crackers or whatever up in the air, and the next you know, there's a whole swarm of seagulls like flying around their beach towel and they're pooping everywhere.
2: Yes. Yes. I will tell you honestly, though, a long time ago, I did feed them. It's been a long time since I did that because I was like, oh my gosh, it's so exciting to interact with these beautiful things.
4: Yeah, it's hard to keep the kids from wanting to do that.
2: Yeah, but I hear you.
3: I know. You feed one and then they all come to your house.
4: Yeah, they're like flying rats.
2: And you're right. You've unleashed a pest, a swarm of pests on everybody who's trying to enjoy the beach.
3: Right.
2: Well, I thank you for your perspective. We need it.
3: You're welcome. Have a good day.
1: Thank you, Kathy. You too. Well, you know, and most condos now won't let you feed, you know, if you're renting a condo at the beach, they're not going to let you feed the seagulls off the balcony, that kind of stuff, because it creates problems below. Same thing.
2: I never thought of it off the balcony either.
1: Yeah, well, that's because that's what we did as kids.
4: And by the way, just for Kathy and your sake, Jody, it's a flock of seagulls.
2: Oh, right. You're right. Not just
4: there was even a band by that name.
2: Yeah. Okay. And you talking about the condo, Murphy. Also, a lot of places, you're not supposed to hang the towel dry on the balcony thing.
1: Yeah,
2: another thing I didn't know back in the day when I first was welcomed into your family.
1: Yeah.
2: I think I did that, and your mother was like, who did this?
1: And that's not just an etiquette thing. I mean, sometimes it's a look thing, but that's a safety thing, too, because if it goes flying out the balcony, it can land somewhere, it can hit some, you know, I mean, little things like that.
2: There's a lot to know. Anyone can book something and go to the beach, but do you have all of this knowledge, this etiquette, this, you know, beach game? So we want to hear from you on yours.
1: Yeah, and ordinances are different, like, everywhere. There are some places that even on the beach, they don't want you feeding the seagulls. It just depends on where you're going.
2: I think Sam is just confused about the towel safety. We'll get to that later.
4: It's a towel!
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1: Take us along when it's convenient for you on your walk in the evening. 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
0: Speaking of which, boy, did I make a big mistake in the kitchen. In yesterday's After the Show podcast, Jody was talking about how, you know, I get excited about certain meals. And then the conversation went to, but what does Murphy actually fix for himself?
2: Yes.
0: And so the other night I was making
1: chicken
0: ground chicken patties. And I just decided the seasoning that I like, even though I know this is going to sound really weird and it certainly makes it look a little weird when you put it into meat. But I'm really hung up on this everything bagel seasoning that we've had for a while. I will put it on everything, and it doesn't matter to me because it's got the flavor. It's got what makes it look weird are the black sesame seeds and the poppy seeds and stuff that... It's like, what got in my food?
2: But it's one of those seasonings that tastes great on so many things.
1: It doesn't have to be everything bagel. Mm-hmm. It can be everything whatever.
2: Yeah.
1: Right?
0: Yeah. I mean, it's generally referred to as everything bagel seasoning because everybody knows that it's the onion, the garlic. It's kind of like you don't have to break out all the other seasonings that you got. It's all in one.
1: Clever.
0: But I made a really dumb mistake last night. And as soon as it happened, I realized what was causing it. And I've just never done this before. I was heating up a little bit of the olive oil in the pan before I put the patties in. And sometimes I like to throw the seasoning in the pan just because it smells good before, you know, you don't want to burn the seasoning. But the oil was hot and everything started popping all over the place. And I realized that's the seeds.
1: Popping.
0: You can't put those seeds in the hot oil like that.
2: Did they do anything when they popped?
0: Yeah, they popped.
2: They make them bigger or?
0: No, they got all over my arm.
2: Oh.
0: Did not feel good, I can tell you.
1: Oh.
0: Yeah, they were popping. Grease was going everywhere. So, no, it's not. I guess it's kind of the popcorn effect. It didn't look like that.
2: Yeah.
0: But lesson learned. Don't do that.
1: Not with everything bagel.
0: But I can't mean, as many different years. No. As many different years as I've cooked with things, I've never had that happen before. But I think it's just because the oil was hotter than normal.
2: Yeah.
0: I didn't just sprinkle it onto the food. It went straight into the pan. And I'm sure there are plenty of people that are going, dummy.
2: Yeah. It's like making bacon without clothes on.
0: Right. Yeah. That's always a bad idea.
1: Yeah, dummy.
0: Sam.
1: Yeah.
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1: Morning pick-me-up time, and today the morning pick-me-up is from Catherine. She sent this email about a pick-me-up we did recently, so we're going to just do it here in the pick-up spot.
0: Okay.
1: Got it? Hey, guys. This is from Catherine. I was listening to your show when you guys were talking about doctors suggesting people get a pet to help address loneliness and stress.
0: Yeah.
1: One benefit of having a pet, and something I did not hear mentioned on the show, but to be fair, I may have focused on my drive-through coffee order and missed it, is...
0: We understand.
1: Is a sense of purpose. Catherine, I'm so glad you brought that. I don't think we touched on that.
2: What's that mean?
0: It gives you a sense of purpose.
1: Oh, you mean what does she say?
0: Yeah, right. Yes. It gives you some, yeah, because otherwise, if you're just idle and watching TV or whatever you're doing, you know what I mean?
1: This email goes on to read, caring for a pet provides a sense of purpose and meaning to a person's day. It also helps people be more in the moment.
0: Yeah.
1: That is so true. If you're dealing with loneliness, you probably have a tendency to go back in your mind. And we've all known a loved one who's just always kind of in the past.
0: Especially somebody where it's not easy for them to get out and do things like a hobby or things that they would normally do. Yeah.
1: Anyway, it helps people be more in the moment. Also, if someone can't manage the financial needs of pet ownership, they might consider volunteering at a shelter, which is a win-win for the animals, the shelter, and the volunteers.
0: That's a great idea.
1: Always.
0: Yeah.
1: Always true.
0: That's a really good idea.
1: Thank you for a delightful show. It is a bright spot in my day. Be well. That is from Catherine.
0: Thank you, Catherine.
1: It's true.
0: She is so right about dogs. You know,

0: I guess cats too, but I mean, for me, dogs, because they don't know anything other than the present. That's what they're focused on. And it keeps you in the present because you're focused on them.
1: Look, you guys always say, I guess cats too, because you guys have a difficult time having a relationship with cats. And that's fine.
0: Yeah,
1: you guys don't have cat people.
0: Yeah, I don't want them. I mean, people who have cats, that's fine. I don't want them. You know,
1: my mom has cats, and they are very important to her. Yeah. You know that, Murphy.
0: Yeah.
1: And Sam has a cat that he kind of likes.
2: Who's not important to me.
1: Catherine, thank you so much for giving us that pick-me-up today, the sense of purpose that a pet brings.
3: Yep. Murphy, Sam, and Jody.
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21: It's mostly cloudy, warm, and humid start out there this morning across central Mississippi, but a rain chance will go up later this afternoon and evening as we hit the upper 80s. Watch out for some scattered showers and thunderstorms with some leftover rain later tonight. I'm meteorologist Matt Standridge.

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2: George Clooney, Brad Pitt, and Matt Damon are all getting back together again for another revisit to the Oceans franchise.
3: You remember the day that I went for cigarettes and didn't come back? You must have noticed.
4: I don't smoke, don't sit.
2: Okay, so it's called Ocean's 14.
5: Is this the Bradley Cooper one?
2: No, this is not the Bradley Cooper, Margot Robbie one is a prequel where Bradley and Margot play the parents of Danny Ocean. Danny Ocean being George Clooney. Yeah. But Clooney and most of that whole cast, I'm hoping Julia Roberts, because I thought she also made that first movie for me. Anyway, they've already started pre-production of it. And we're supposed to get this movie in 2027, well, next year. Ocean's 14.
5: Did you know they were working on another
2: one? No, and this among reports that, George Clooney's about to step way back from acting. I'm thinking, not when you're going to meet up with Brad and Matt and everybody.
5: Well, I mean, this isn't really acting in these movies.
2: Hey,
5: they're just together having fun.
2: You think so? Okay. Moving on, we told you earlier this week, and this is kind of cool, that, well, The White Lotus is coming, season 4. It's going to be set in France during the Cannes Film Festival. Helena Bonham Carter left the set, exited her role. So they've not really replaced her character exactly, but actress Laura Dern has joined the cast of White Lotus season 4. That is big.
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8: 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And Mississippi Match 5, no jackpot winner. 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Congratulations to some recent Cash 4 winners. 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
1: According to dog behavioralists, there are things that dogs wish we knew not to do to them, like hugging them. Dogs don't like to be hugged. It feels...
2: Oh. Really?
1: Yeah.
2: Really?
1: Well, it depends on the dog. I mean, if you've had a dog forever and they completely trust you, you know, you can probably hug a dog, but it's not natural to them and they can feel trapped by it.
0: Well, I was going
1: to
0: say, in the wild, they would probably feel cornered by that. So right. They don't, so, you don't want to go up and hug a strange dog.
1: Instinctually,
0: yeah.
1: It's not right to them to be hugged. You know, we, as you always say, Murphy, we humanize them. They are dogs and everything is about behavior.
0: Well, once they cuddle up to you and all that, it becomes a different story.
1: I think you remember Cesar Millan saying this, don't stare directly at a dog. I know that's funny to you, Sam, for some reason.
3: Why is that?
1: I don't know. Don't stare directly at a dog. That can be threatening as well.
0: Yeah. This is just me reading between the lines. It's usually only going to be if it's a dog that doesn't know you that well. Because direct eye contact is always going to be I'm focused in on you. I understand that.
1: Right. You can, look, we've all had a pet that you're trying to ignore. He wants to go for a walk and you're not going to look him in the eye because you got to do something else. As soon as you look him in the eye, it's over with.
0: Yeah, know you got the focus. Eye contact is real with
1: him.
0: One of our boxers that passed away a long time ago, Ashley, was the funniest one because she would try to look at you and she would be all excited. And

0: her eyes would veer to the left for a minute and then come back.
1: It was just too much pressure. It was too intimate. She couldn't look you in the eye. She'd look away.
0: Funny.
1: Anyway, other things. Don't reach. This is something we all do. Don't reach for their head first to pet. They
0: To
1: be, it's apparently it's also it makes them uncomfortable. You know, that's their head. They'd rather you if it's a new dog, they'd rather you pet them on the side. The side or up above their
2: shoulders.
1: Almost said arms. Let them sniff on walks. Dogs wish we knew to let them sniff on walks. It's actually, if you take a dog on a walk and it's just, come on, get the exercise in, you don't let them stop and sniff, they can become it's frustrating for them to not be able to sniff.
0: And I assume that means outside of training time, when you're taking them through trainings and that sort of thing, they need to understand how to walk
1: on a leash.
0: That's not the time
1: for them to
0: stop.
1: But you should still let them sniff some, because it's all about, everything about their world is about smell. And then yawning. When dogs yawn, sometimes it doesn't always mean that they're tired. In fact, most of the time it's like anxiety. It's the way they release anxiety.
0: Is it?
1: According to dog behavior.
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6: It's a mostly cloudy, warm, and humid start out there this morning across central Mississippi, but a rain chance will go up later this afternoon and evening as we hit the upper 80s. Watch out for some scattered showers and thunderstorms with some leftover rain later tonight. I'm meteorologist Matt Standridge.
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1: We did an After the Show podcast the other day, and you can go back and find it. 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It was last Thursday, Empty Nest Confessions. And we talked about an empty nest right now, Murphy. Mm-hmm. I know you are too, Sam, but you know, we may not be in there forever because I do think our youngest is going to come home next year for a little while. So we'll have a little adjustment again. But empty nest confessions, like what's been hard about it, but also what I have found to embrace. Like, I just have used this time to take better care of myself, so much better than I used to when I had the kids at home and life was just, you know, you're on that roller coaster. And so it can be a time for you to work on yourself or your relationship or whatever. So that you can go back and check out that whole podcast. We really went there. Jessica sent this. I just listened to this podcast while getting ready for work. It was exactly what I needed today. Since it is the beginning of May, I'm getting so overwhelmed and emotional as both my boys are about to graduate. One from high school, one from college. My husband and I will become empty nesters in August, and we definitely have mixed feelings. So thank you, is what Jessica says. You'll find a way.
0: It is. Yeah, you do. It is how life progresses, but it is so weird. And I mean, I know, I remember having trouble those first few weeks.
1: It's more quiet. Yeah. Although
2: it's very quiet.
1: It's very quiet. There are little subtleties that you notice too. Like, one thing I'll say just as a mom, however I leave the kitchen at night now,
0: is how it is.
1: Is how it is when I get up in the morning.
0: Yeah,
1: it was
0: true.
1: Not that way for years. It was like, oh, I did this, and it looks exactly the same.
0: Right.
1: Ta-da.
2: I've done that, fallen back on.

0: out on my whole house. It's like, I'm taking longer to dust, longer to vacuum, because it's like,
1: it's just me.
0: If I'm good with it, then I'm good with it.
1: I say, Rebecca sent this same subject matter, our podcast, Empty Nest Confessions. Rebecca says, for me, after I adjusted to the sudden change, I embraced the opportunity to discover new opportunities and time for myself. I think it is important for children to see that their parents are still developing new interests and have a full life while still enjoying their adult children.
2: That is a great point. I didn't even think about that. That would be so true.
1: You're always modeling things. They're watching you.
2: Yeah.
1: You know, so if your life is only about them, where's your identity?
0: Yeah.
1: This empty nest is a great time to get back in touch with that.
2: And look, that's a true statement when it comes to just a relationship in general between two people. You know what I'm saying?
1: And with yourself.
2: Yeah.
1: Yeah. So thank you, Jessica and Rebecca. Keep it coming.
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0: Exhausting. 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
2: Good morning, it's Tuesday, and this is your AM News Update from DarkHorsePressNow.com. I'm Jaress April. Jackson Mayor John Horn is condemning reckless driving during a downtown car show over the weekend, calling the behavior dangerous and unacceptable. Horn said some attendees performed donuts in city streets near spectators, motorists, and businesses. The mayor said the city's reviewing the event with law enforcement and organizers to identify additional safety measures for future events. And the Jackson Public Schools will host a family game night tonight from 5 to 7 p.m. at the Raines Administrative Complex. Families can participate in games, access summer learning resources, and complete registration for the 26-27 school year. Students who bring summer reading logs can also receive prizes while supplies last. And Ridgeland has unveiled a new educational marker at the Wildflower Field and Art Park, highlighting the importance of native plants and pollinators. The city also launched new online resources showcasing conservation projects and volunteer opportunities through Keep Ridgeland Beautiful. 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

0: brain dump that So's talking about is the easiest way to, because you'll get discouraged and frustrated if it feels like it's taking you forever. At least it was for me.
1: I hear that advice, and I'm sorry that I don't have to have it to go back and look at and say, what was I thinking at 20? What was I thinking when I met you guys? Yeah. I would love to know.
0: What were you thinking when you married me?
1: No, I know. I remember. But it's a beautiful reminder. But it's also a reminder that it's never too late to start.
0: Well, there are variations on that. They do say it's therapeutic to actually do the pen to paper, pen to pad, if you do iPad thing.
1: I love it.
0: But if you really wanted to keep records, I mean, you can dictate it into your phone. You can. There's a lot of different ways to do it. I don't know therapeutically if it's the same thing of like just that physical touch to the paper, getting it out of your system. I don't know why that works, but it works.
1: Well, talking to a friend sometimes helps.
0: Yeah, you're
1: so
0: right.
1: Maybe if you dictated it and it became
0: a journal.
1: That's a
0: great point, Jody. Yeah, true.
1: All right. Thank you for sending this email. Join us anytime.
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14: It's mostly cloudy, warm, and humid start out there this morning across central Mississippi, but a rain chance will go up later this afternoon and evening as we hit the upper 80s. Watch out for some scattered showers and thunderstorms with some leftover rain later tonight. I'm meteorologist Matt Standridge.

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1: How to sleep on a plane if you really need to get some shut eye. Do people say still say shut eye?
0: I don't know. I'll shut mine, though.
2: I get some shut eye on the red eye.
1: Okay. Can you really sleep on a plane quickly? Yes, no?
0: I can. If I'm tired, yeah.
1: Yeah, Murphy.
2: If I try to, I can't, but it'll catch up to me at some point. Next thing I know, my head's popping.
1: Yeah, I don't like that. I don't love the idea of sleeping around strangers, so I don't like to sleep on a plane. You're surrounded by strangers, and if you do that little wake-up thing, it's embarrassing.
2: Yeah, it is.
1: That little, you scare yourself awake? I'm sorry. You can't smooth that out. I don't like that. I do
0: a
1: like
0: big
1: to close.
0: Snore or a gasp or a,
1: I do like to close my eyes. That's why I like the window seat. I know it's not the most sanitary thing in the world, but I love to lay my head on the inside of by the window. Okay, so here's what's up. According to science, the best way to sleep on a plane, if you are trying to get some shut eye on the red eye or whatever eye it is, there's not one magic trick, but controlling light and noise, crucial. Your body knows you're not at home. Your body knows you are in the air among strangers. So you have to trick it. You have to bring an eye mask if you can. You don't have control over all the light in the plane, but you hopefully have control over yours.
2: Yeah.
1: Noise-canceling headphones boost your odds of sleeping on a plane.
0: Yeah, and those have come a long way. Both the earbud versions and the and headphones greatly improved.
1: It's another thing, though. If I put an eye mask on and noise-canceling headphones on, somebody's going to have to tap me to wake me up. Yes. Ma'am, would you like water? I don't
0: know. Or maybe they'll break out in a game of pin.

0: The tail on the donkey.
1: Yeah.
2: Okay. I just honestly, I don't think I've ever fallen into a deep, deep sleep on a plane because I just, my body knows. And yeah. I don't like the little surprise wake up. The other thing is, you'll love this, guys. If you can make it happen, get a same day, get a workout in before. Tire your body out.
0: Mm. Yeah. Well, that makes sense. Yeah.
2: Don't eat a heavy, heavy meal before because it can make you uncomfortable, make you need to get up and down. And then, honestly, think of the childlike part of all of us. Bring something that's your lovey or your blanket or your comfort.
1: Okay, so you're embarrassed to jerk awake, but it's okay to have your lovey with you.
2: Well, I'm sorry. Well, yeah, my lovey is my comfy sweater or a blanket.
1: Okay.
2: It's not...
0: It's less embarrassing than drooling on yourself.
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13: We've got a good mix of extra clouds out there across central Mississippi and a spotty shower or two, but later this afternoon and evening, that rain chance will go back up. Watch out for scattered showers and thunderstorms, especially if you live north of I-20. We'll have upper 80s for highs this afternoon, and then we'll have some leftover rain showers later tonight. I'm meteorologist Matt Stanton.

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1: Around here, it's Grateful Friday when Friday comes around. 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
0: How are you, Kathy?
2: Good. I have a pet peeve about the beach.
1: Yeah. Okay. Go ahead.
2: I actually live at the beach. Mm-hmm. So it really bugs me when people feed the seagulls. I don't know if the beach you go to, but they like throw the crackers or whatever up in the air, and the next you know, there's a whole swarm of seagulls like flying around their beach towel and they're pooping everywhere.
1: Yes. Yes. I will tell you honestly, though, a long time ago I did feed them. It's been a long time since I did that because I was like, oh my gosh, it's so exciting to interact with these beautiful things.
3: Yeah, it's hard to keep the kids from wanting to do that.
1: Yeah, but I hear you.
2: I know. You feed one and then they all come to your house.
3: Yeah, they're like flying rats.
1: And you're right. You've unleashed a swarm of pests on everybody who's trying to enjoy the beach.
2: Right.
1: Well, I thank you for your perspective. We need it.
2: You're welcome. Have a good day.
0: Thank you, Kathy. You too. Well, you know, and most condos now won't let you feed, you know, if you're renting a condo at the beach, they're not going to let you feed the seagulls off the balcony, that kind of stuff, because it creates problems below. Same thing.
1: I never thought of it off the balcony either.
0: Yeah, well, that's because that's what we did as kids.
3: By the way, just for Kathy and your sake, Jody, it's a flock of seagulls.
1: Oh, right. You're right. Not just
3: there was even a band by that name.
1: Yeah. Okay. And you're talking about the condo, Murphy. Also, a lot of places, you're not supposed to hang the towel dry on the balcony thing.
0: Yeah,
1: another thing I didn't know back in the day when I first was welcomed into your family.
0: Yeah.
1: I think I did that, and your mother was like, who did this?
0: And that's not just an etiquette thing. I mean, sometimes it's a look thing, but that's a safety thing, too, because if it goes flying out the balcony, it can land somewhere, it can hit some, you know, I mean, little things like that.
1: There's a lot to know. Anyone can book something and go to the beach, but do you have all of this knowledge, this etiquette, this, you know, beach game? So we want to hear from you on yours.
0: Yeah, and ordinances are different, like, everywhere. There are some places that even on the beach, they don't want you feeding the seagulls. It just depends on where you're going.
1: I think Sam is just confused about the towel safety. We'll get to that later.
3: It's a towel!
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5: We've got a good mix of extra clouds out there across central Mississippi and a spotty shower or two, but later this afternoon and evening, that rain chance will go back up. Watch out for scattered showers and thunderstorms, especially if you live north of I-20. We'll have upper 80s for highs this afternoon, and then we'll have some leftover rain showers later tonight. I'm meteorologist Matt

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Listen, did you know that the inventor of the ATM wanted to use six-digit pins? But when he ran the idea by his wife, she could only remember four digits. And because of her so-so memorization skills, it's been four digits ever since. And if you didn't know that, now you do. We are Mix 98.7, playing all your favorites from the 80s, 90s, 2K, and today. Happy Tuesday. My name is Fisher Alexander. Thank you so much for tuning in. Here's Shania Twain. 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
1: 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Very sad to hear about the passing of Sam Neill. He passed away yesterday in Sydney, Australia at the age of 78. He was in a lot of fantastic movies, including, of course, Jurassic Park, which is one he was most known for, but he's also in a really cool sci-fi film.

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3: We've got a good mix of extra clouds out there across central Mississippi and a spotty shower or two, but later this afternoon and evening, that rain chance will go back up. Watch out for scattered showers and thunderstorms, especially if you live north of I-20. We'll have upper 80s for highs this afternoon, and then we'll have some leftover rain showers later tonight. I'm meteorologist Matt

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Remember the 1993 hit movie Free Willy? Well, apparently a remake is in the works. 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Now, producers are wanting to honor the original film, but update the story. 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

0: We're Mix 98.7, your home for Murphy, Sam, and Jody in the morning. They'll be back tomorrow at 5 a.m. My name is Fisher Alexander. Talked a little bit yesterday about the Movie Market and Memories event going on with our friends at the City of Flowood and the Chamber of Flowood. Well, it's been rescheduled. Originally, it was scheduled for tonight, but they've rescheduled it to Thursday night, where if you head on out to a Winter Circle Park, you get a chance to enjoy a movie. There's going to be local vendors that'll be set up. Now, the movie is free. Local vendors will be there to, if you're looking to maybe purchase a dinner or want to get some candy, you can certainly do all that. Now, the market opens at 4 o'clock, movie starts at 7, and again, that is this upcoming Thursday. And if you're curious about any more details, jump onto Facebook and search for Movies, Market, and Memories.
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Way 80 right there at the intersection near Highway 468 and 49 southbound. Right now, there's a police activity currently. The right lane is blocked due to the police activity, but they're also saying that the traffic has stopped going both directions. So, again, that is going to be Highway 80 at Highway 463/the 49 south exit right there in Rankin County. Police activity slowing traffic down quite a bit.

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17: We've got a good mix of extra clouds out there across central Mississippi and a spotty shower or two, but later this afternoon and evening, that rain chance will go back up. Watch out for scattered showers and thunderstorms, especially if you live north of I-20. We'll have upper 80s for highs this afternoon, and then we'll have some leftover rain showers later tonight. I'm meteorologist Matt.

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Fisher here. So apparently smugglers, they're sneaking gas from Texas into Mexico. So to recap, Americans are giving gas to Mexicans.

0: anyone else have a MySpace page back in the day? And I remember, like, at that time, I felt like I had to update my status constantly. And I felt that same way when I first got onto Facebook. But here lately, and maybe it's because I'm older, I don't do it as much anymore. But apparently, I'm not the only one. We are Mix 98.7, playing your favorites from the 80s, 90s, 2K, and today. Well, a new survey from a privacy company found that 55% of Americans say maintaining their social media presence now feels more like work instead of fun. And more than half say that they're posting less than they did 5 years ago. And many are being much more selective about what it is that they share. And the biggest reasons people are pulling back are political arguments, endless doom scrolling, and concerns about privacy. And if you notice that spending time on social media starts bogging you down and you're feeling depressed, I highly recommend taking a 30-day break. It'll really do you some good.
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Oh, we're Mix 98.7, playing your favorites from the 80s, 90s, 2K, and today. Well, Shia LaBeouf says that People Magazine, or he's telling People Magazine, that his father's behavior on a movie set was inappropriate. Okay. Now we know where he gets it from. 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
6: We've got a good mix of extra clouds out there across central Mississippi and a spotty shower or two, but later this afternoon and evening, that rain chance will go back up. Watch out for scattered showers and thunderstorms, especially if you live north of I-20. We'll have upper 80s for highs this afternoon, and then we'll have some leftover rain showers later tonight. I'm meteorologist Matt Standard.
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from Mix 98.7, your home for Murphy, Sam, and Jody in the morning. Fisher here. So Apple, apparently, they're accusing two former employees who went to work for OpenAI of stealing confidential information. And according to the reports,

0: Have you been following the saga on Facebook in regards to the 72 dogs that were rescued by Cheshire Abbey? Oh, we're Mix 98.7, playing your favorites from the 80s, 90s, 2K, and today. Now, this is over in, I believe it was West Jackson this past Sunday. Christy Cheshire and the folks over at Cheshire Abbey, they stepped up and went and rescued 72 dogs over there. And being that they've taken in so many animals, they are in need of some financial assistance. So if you feel compelled to do a search on Facebook for Cheshire Abbey, which is the name of the animal rescue. Christy Cheshire does a fantastic job with them. But if you can make a monetary donation and help out, that is a lot. Now, if you want to see the full story, you can search for them on Facebook, or our friends with Dark Horse Press did a really cool write-up on it earlier today, and you can read that at darkhorsepressnow.com.
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Thursday night. It is the Movie Market and Memories event happening at Winter Circle Park. That's this Thursday, so here in a couple of days. They've moved it due to weather. But you've got the market that opens up at 4 o'clock, and you can support some local businesses. And the movie starts at 7.

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6: We've got a good mix of extra clouds out there across central Mississippi and a spotty shower or two, but later this afternoon and evening, that rain chance will go back up. Watch out for scattered showers and thunderstorms, especially if you live north of I-20. We'll have upper 80s for highs this afternoon, and then we'll have some leftover rain showers later tonight. I'm meteorologist Matt.

Mix 98.7, your home for Murphy, Sam, and Jody in the morning. They'll be back tomorrow at 5 a.m. So did you go see Moana over the weekend? Not a whole lot of folks did. It opened up at just $45 million at the box office. Apparently, $40 million of it, though, was from audiences who wanted to go see The Rock with hair. Well, was it worth it? I don't know. Spend two ballet on this.

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0: This is a beautiful story, but very sad. A terminally ill man in England fulfilled his lifelong wish of marrying the love of his life, and the hospital staff were able to organize the wedding in less than a week. This is your feel-good story of the day here at Mix 98.7. So the couple have been together for 24 years and postponed marriage while raising their combined family of 10 children. But after he was told that he only had weeks to live, they immediately planned the ceremony. The couple were married, surrounded by children, grandchildren, family, and friends. The hospital staff say that they were honored to help make the man's final wish come true. Man, that is tough. And that's your feel-good story of the day here at Mix 98.7.
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Fisher here. Well, Olivia Dean says that one of her favorite places to hang out is her aunt's kitchen. Here's Olivia now.

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6: We've got a good mix of extra clouds out there across central Mississippi and a spotty shower or two, but later this afternoon and evening, that rain chance will go back up. Watch out for scattered showers and thunderstorms, especially if you live north of I-20. We'll have upper 80s for highs this afternoon, and then we'll have some leftover rain showers later tonight. I'm meteorologist Matt.

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Super Mix 98.7, your home for Murphy, Sam, and Jody in the morning. So that movie, The Odyssey, is getting great reviews. And critics all agree, it's the best movie about a minivan ever.

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or Mix 98.7, playing all your favorites from the 80s, 90s, 2K, and today. Fisher here. I was originally supposed to go hang out at Geyser Falls up in Choctaw, Mississippi, but that appearance ended up getting postponed due to weather. We are going to do that later in the month. I'm really looking forward to going up there to Geyser Falls. Of course, later this week out in Choctaw, Mississippi, you've got the Choctaw Indian Fair, which is always a whole lot of fun. It officially starts today. It is going through this weekend. So if you're looking for something fun to do with the family,

0: Go by and check that out. Again, it is the Choctaw Indian Fair. All right, switching gears. Before I step out the door for the day, here's your dad joke of the day for a Tuesday. Here we go. How many lips do flowers have? Two lips.
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6: This afternoon, we're tracking some scattered showers and thunderstorms out there across central Mississippi. As temperatures climb, we'll hit the upper 80s for highs later this afternoon and into the evening. Later this evening, scattered downpours continue. We'll have some leftover showers tonight with a couple more pop-ups tomorrow. I'm meteorologist

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1: MDOT reporting currently no accidents in the metro and only a few slowdowns for pop-up construction zones. Let's please make sure we're buckled up and driving safely. That's your Metro Traffic.
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0: 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Let's please make sure we're buckled up and driving safely. 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
2: One of the biggest names in horror right now, horror movies, is Robert Eggers. He gave us The Witch, The Lighthouse, and Nosferatu, last year? And he's got another really scary movie dropping on Christmas Day in theaters. You don't think of horror for Christmas Day, but he did this for Nosferatu, the vampire one.
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2: 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Not a funny werewolf in a, you know, high school basketball jacket who starts dancing. Oh, yeah. No. This is Aaron Taylor Johnson and Lily Rose Depp and Willem Dafoe in this grainy footage in this trailer of this mysterious family curse as it unfolds long time ago. It's a gothic horror called Werewolf in theaters Christmas Day. Check out the trailer.
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1: MDOT reporting an accident in Hinds County, 49 northbound, right after it passes 220. The right lane is blocked. Northbound 49, just past the I-220 interchange.

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13: This afternoon, we're tracking some scattered showers and thunderstorms out there across central Mississippi. As temperatures climb, we'll hit the upper 80s for highs later this afternoon and into the evening. Later this evening, scattered downpours continue. We'll have some leftover showers tonight with a couple more pop-ups tomorrow. I'm meteorologist Matt

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1: MDOT reporting an accident in Hinds County, 49 northbound, right after it passes 220. The right lane is blocked. Northbound 49, just past the I-220 interchange. The right lane is blocked. Let's please make sure we're buckled up and driving safely. That's your Metro Traffic.
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1: MDOT reporting an accident in Hinds County, 49 northbound, right after it passes 220. The right lane is blocked. Northbound 49, just past the I-220 interchange. The right lane is blocked. Let's please make sure we're buckled up and driving safely. That's your Metro Traffic.
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11: It's an unsettled evening out there. We have scattered showers and thunderstorms. Some of the heaviest downpours north of I-20. But be on the lookout for some hit or miss rain the rest of the day. Then we'll fall to the 70s tonight with some leftover showers. And then tomorrow, watch out for more pop-ups later in the afternoon. I'm meteorologist Matt Stanley.

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1: MDOT reporting the left lane of southbound 55 at Woodrow Wilson Avenue, exit 98A, is blocked. There's an accident southbound 55 at Woodrow Wilson Avenue, exit 98A, where the left lane is blocked. Let's please make sure we're buckled up and driving safely. That's your Metro Traffic.
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1: It's an unsettled evening out there. We have scattered showers and thunderstorms, some of the heaviest downpours north of I-20. But be on the lookout for some hit or miss rain the rest of the day. Then we'll fall to the 70s tonight with some leftover showers. And then tomorrow, watch out for more pop-ups later in the afternoon. I'm meteorologist Matt Standridge.

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0: So when you need a break from the busy world, that's what we're here for.
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1: Here's John and Corey Ravenstein.
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0: WJKK Vicksburg, Jackson. Hello, welcome to your Tuesday night. I appreciate the fact that you're here. I really do. I know there's lots of things you could be listening to at night, and I appreciate very much that you let us be a part of your evening. 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
1: Delilah. 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